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4: Cloudy skies with periods of rain beginning late this evening, a low of 15 degrees. Saturday, periods of rain ending early in the afternoon, then cloudy and a high of 22. Clear skies expected for Saturday night and a low of 13. Sunshine returning Sunday with a high of 25. Monday, clouds moving back in with a chance of showers, then a high of 24. A mix of sun and cloud Tuesday and a high of 22. 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
3: Cloudy skies with periods of rain beginning late this evening, a low of 15 degrees. Saturday, periods of rain ending early in the afternoon, then cloudy and a high of 22. Clear skies expected for Saturday night and a low of 13. Sunshine returning Sunday with a high of 25. Monday, clouds moving back in with a chance of showers, then a high of 24. A mix of sun and cloud Tuesday and a high of 22. 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
5: I'm Candace Dirksen. Starting today, several roads in the arm of Montcalm will be closed until further notice. According to information provided by a municipal official, the closures are needed in order to finish the remainder of a project to repair the old 14 South Road, which was damaged in the 2022 flood. Closures include Road 7 East from 10 North to 11 North, with only local traffic allowed. Road 7 East will be closed to all traffic from 11 North to 13 North, and Road 12 North will remain closed from Highway 75 to Road 7 East. A map can be found in the article at Pembina Valley Online and your Pembina Valley Online app. Winkler's Filipino Picnic is growing into a community-wide celebration. Spokesperson Jerica says the event has drawn people from across the region since it began in 2009, including attendees from as far as Carmen. This year's event on Saturday will feature five bands, community sports, a children's Sporty Star event, and a community potluck.
6: There's also what we call the Sporty Star. I think it's the highlight of the event. So children, there are two groups of children who are going to join, like 4 to 9 years old and 10 to 15 years old. They're going to be sporting their best sports attire, modeling and all that.
5: Festivities begin at 4 o'clock at the Triple E stage. A field near Eltona was harvested on Wednesday, which will help send children to camp through Harvest for Kids. Manitoba Representative Steve Weeb says grow projects bring local farmers and businesses together, with proceeds supporting children's camps.
7: So with these grow projects, we often have local businesses donating input, and then farmers come together and they take off the harvest. That money gets used to fund kids in our developing countries that we're currently in. Last year, we sent 456,000 kids to camp, and well over 100,000 of those kids were just supported due to our local grow projects.
5: Harvest for Kids currently works in Southeast Asia, Cambodia, and Brazil, sending kids to camp through Children's Camps International. Two more harvests are coming up near Low Farm and Haskett. And Pembina Valley Humane Society is bringing back its popular Raise the Woof comedy night, with early bird ticket pricing of $55 now in effect. The 15th annual event moves to the Morden Friendship Center this time around, with the laughs set to begin at 7 o'clock Saturday, October 24th. Katrina Schrader let a meal secret out of the bag.
8: We're doing charcuterie food from King's Deli. 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
8: 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It's licensed, so we'll have all kinds of options for people.
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5: Cloudy skies with periods of rain beginning late this evening, a low of 15 degrees. Saturday, periods of rain ending early in the afternoon, then cloudy and a high of 22. Clear skies expected for Saturday night at a low of 13. Sunshine returning Sunday with a high of 25. Monday, clouds moving back in with a chance of showers, then a high of 24. A mix of sun and cloud Tuesday and a high of 22. 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
13: The language of true salvation is the language of Isaiah 53. When the Jews in a future generation, or when you and I in this generation, look at Jesus Christ, this is how we have to see him. Not as a teacher, not as sort of a benign, willing Savior, but we have to see Christ in the language of sacrifice.
14: Welcome to Grace to You with the Bible teaching of John MacArthur. I'm your host, Phil Johnson. Imagine standing before a packed courtroom facing a potential death sentence, and for a crime you didn't commit, no one is there to speak on your behalf, and so to stay silent could well mean forfeiting your life. Of course, you'd be more than justified to speak up at a moment like that, to defend your innocence loudly and at length. Yet when Jesus faced that scenario, he said nothing. Why? What held him back? Consider that today as John MacArthur shows you what the Old Testament says about the cross and why Jesus willingly went to it. John's current series is titled The Gospel According to God. And now here's John with the lesson.
13: The last Old Testament prophet, John the Baptist, amazing man. He was an isolated prophet. There weren't any other prophets but him. And he came 400 years after the previous one. He is the one of whom Isaiah writes in Isaiah 40, verses 3 to 5, the voice of one crying in the wilderness saying, make straight the path for the Lord. He is the one of whom Malachi wrote, both in Malachi 3 and 4, where Malachi says that when the Messiah finally comes, there will come one previous to him to declare his arrival. He is that promised herald, that promised forerunner, the prophet who identifies Messiah. And when the dramatic moment came, and John the Baptist and Jesus came face to face, eye to eye, in a public place, and Jesus was about to launch his ministry, it was at the Jordan, and all Jerusalem and Judea, it says, were going down there to be baptized by John, because John was saying, Messiah's here, Messiah's here, prepare your heart, prepare your heart. And he was preaching the kingdom and righteousness and telling people to get ready. And he was offering this baptism, which was a symbol of their desire to be cleansed. And masses of people were there. And one day Jesus shows up. And how does John introduce Jesus? He doesn't say, behold your king. He says, behold the Lamb of God who takes away the sin of the world. And that is right out of Isaiah 53. That's what he said the first time he pointed to Christ, John 1:29. The next day, the day after, again Christ is there, and again face to face, and John again says, behold the Lamb of God. John doesn't explain anything. There was enough in Isaiah 53 to understand that the Messiah will come as a lamb and a sacrifice for sin, one to be slaughtered and to be silent in the slaughter. Israel would have its living, exalted king, but only after he was a dying, rejected lamb. The imagery here is so prosaic. Verse 6 says, all of us like sheep have gone astray. Each of us has turned to his own way. That's the picture of sinful humanity. We're all sheep gone astray. So the servant becomes one of us, a lamb, in order to become the sacrificial lamb to save the sheep. Now, we're going to embark upon verses 7 through 9, not finish it, but it is the next to the last, the fourth stanza in the five stanzas that make up this amazing passage. And the chief emphasis in verses 7 through 9 is silence, or if you will, submission, willingness, obedience. Here is the suffering servant of Jehovah, suffering unto death, willingly, voluntarily. This is where he lives out, not my will, but yours be done, as he prayed in the garden. The mouth, you might say, of the Messiah is featured. In verse 7, he doesn't open his mouth. Twice it says that. And in verse 9, there's no deceit in his mouth. He is silent in his trial. That's verse 7. He is silent in his death. That's verse 8. And he is silent in his burial. And that's verse 9. Here again, in the future, Israel will look back and realize that his silence was a willingness to be killed, as verse 8 says, for the transgression of my people to whom the stroke was due. They will have a totally different view of his trial and his death and his burial. Now, I want to say something here in a broader sense. This chapter is so critical for anyone who wants to present a faithful gospel, because the language here is the language of the gospel. And I want to show you what I mean. A lot of people want to talk about Christ, talk about believing in Jesus, talking about accepting Jesus as Savior, talking about letting Christ take over your life. That's all true and fine. But the language of true salvation is the language of Isaiah 53. When the Jews in a future generation, or when you and I in this generation, look at Jesus Christ, this is how we have to see him. Not as a teacher, not as sort of a benign, willing Savior, although he is a teacher and certainly a Savior. But we have to see Christ in the language of sacrifice. Okay, that's the operative phrase. We have to see him in the language of sacrifice. When you're looking here, you're hearing the confession of the Jews in the future and the confession of any truly converted person in the present. And what is the language? You go back to verse 3. Despised, forsaken, man of sorrows, acquainted with grief. Verse 4, grief, sorrow, stricken, smitten, afflicted, pierced, crushed, punished, scourged. Verse 7, oppressed, afflicted, slaughtered. Verse 8, oppression, judgment, cut off, meaning killed, struck, the end of verse 8. Verse 10, the Lord was pleased to crush him, putting him to grief. He's a guilt offering. Verse 11 and 12, bearing iniquity, bearing sin. What am I saying? The gospel is about sin, and it's about judgment, and it's about atonement, and it's about death, and it's about sacrifice, and it's about blood. The gospel is about oppression, affliction, judgment, execution, being struck. It's about iniquities, transgressions, sins. That's the gospel. That's the way it has to be understood and explained. Of course, the current trend is toward an inoffensive message. Reductionist, marginal reference to Christ S. Lewis Johnson said, Christians reset their theology to every new idea, like resetting your watch every time you find a clock that is different. But the words of salvation are the words that you find in Isaiah 53. This is how you have to understand the death of Christ. This is how others have to understand it. Who is being referred to here? Who suffers such a trial as verse 7 describes, such a death as verse 8 describes, and such a burial as verse 9 describes? Who is this? Who is this suffering, submissive slave of Jehovah? Who is this innocent, sinless, yet patiently, willingly enduring man afflicted with such brutal death? Who is this? There's only one possible answer, and that is the servant of Jehovah, who is Messiah, who is Jesus. And he is not caught in some web of circumstances that are out of control, but rather he is silently yielding to everything that happens. Now, the Messiah speaks in the 42nd servant song. The Messiah speaks in the 49th servant song. The Messiah speaks in the 50th chapter, the servant song. The Messiah says nothing in Isaiah 53. No speech at all. He is the silent, suffering servant. Says nothing, does nothing, but lets everything happen to him. This is the voluntary, willing, vicarious, substitutionary death of the servant. Now, for just a few minutes, let's look at verse 7, the first of these three. And the trial of Jesus is here presented. How do we know that? Verse 7, he was oppressed. He himself, literally in the Hebrew, he himself, emphatically, was oppressed. This is a word that takes us to brutality. It takes us to enslavement. It is a word that refers to being arrested, to being abused. And it was severe. So severe was his treatment when he was arrested and abused that verse 14 of chapter 52 says appearance that he had, his appearance was marred more than any man and his form more than the sons of men. He didn't even look human. By the time they were finished with him, both in terms of the physical beating that he took on his body and the abuse that he took on his head and his face from a crown of thorns and sticks that beat him in the face and spit and sweat and blood running down his face, he didn't even look human. After the lashings and the bloodbath splattering all over him, being bent over in the tortured anguish of his own face in the emotion of the moment, this is his abuse. It started with his arrest in the middle of the night in the garden, and then it continued through the mockery of trials, false witnesses, the abuse that came to him there, the psychological torture that he underwent there. Then the outrageous injustice of turning him over to the Romans and the way they handled him and abused him physically. From the arrest in the garden through the trial at the house of the high priest, trying to indict him by false witnesses giving false

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1: I'm Candace Dirksen. Morton's new climate adaptation plan is already opening doors to future funding and infrastructure projects. City officials say the document identifies risks like flooding, drought, wildfire smoke, and extreme heat, while outlining ways to reduce their impact. Here's Sean Diaz.
2: Climate affects all of us. I mean, how often do you look at the weather map or the weather app, right? Like, we're all controlled by our decision-making in terms of what's happening outside. And we have no control, really, over that. Just it's how we react and how we adapt to that.
1: Diaz says the plan will unlock funding and has already helped support funding applications connected to Morton's proposed 40-acre naturalized storm water pond. A Japanese exchange student visiting Manitoba says Canadian pizza has made a strong impression. Maki, who's visiting from Fukushima through the 4-H exchange program, told our morning show host Ty Hildebrand that her favorite Canadian food so far is pizza.
3: Is Canadian pizza better than Japanese pizza?
4: Yes, yes.
3: Why?
4: Why? They're very big.
3: They're very big.
4: Very tasty.
3: What did you have on your pizza?
4: Cheese, pepperoni, tomatoes.
3: Did anyone show you Hawaiian pizza with ham and pineapple?
4: No.
3: They should have, because that was invented in Canada.
4: Wow.
3: It's called Hawaiian pizza, but it was invented in Canada.
4: Very strange.
1: Maki also took in the Harvest Festival, where she tried a Canadian classic, a cinnamon and lemon beaver tail. The exchange gives students from Japan and Manitoba a chance to experience each other's communities, food, and everyday life. Harvest for Kids wrapped up a grow project on a field just outside of Altona on Wednesday. The donated field took about 6 hours to harvest. And Harvest for Kids Manitoba rep Steve Weeb touched on the impact that these grow projects have through Children's Camps International.
5: For $5 a kid, that's all it takes to send a kid to camp, not only for a week, but also for the whole year. We do follow-up programs for 2 hours every weekend. So they get to hear of God's love for them for a whole year. And that's why we have 70 to 75% of these kids giving their life to Jesus. So it's just all about filling heaven one kid at a time.
1: The next harvest is expected near Low Farm, followed by another near Haskett. Farmers can get involved in the future with 10-acre projects, which would send roughly 1,000 kids to camp. All the details in the story at Pembina Valley Online. And Golden Prairie Arts Council is celebrating 30 years in operation. Executive Director Nigel Bart talked about the building the Arts Center is housed in.
6: 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It's been perfect for us. 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It's one of those things that doesn't always happen in towns, but our town has a strong artistic core, and our town sees the value to community art and our mission.
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1: Cloudy skies with periods of rain beginning late this evening, a low of 15 degrees. Saturday, periods of rain ending early in the afternoon, then cloudy and a high of 22. Clear skies expected for Saturday night at a low of 13. Sunshine returning Sunday with a high of 25. Monday, clouds moving back in with a chance of showers, then a high of 24. A mix of sun and cloud Tuesday and a high of 22. 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
8: 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Genesis 33, verse 20. There he erected an altar and called it El Elohe Israel. Jacob had returned home. He has been reconciled with Esau and buys a piece of property on which he builds an altar. He named it God, the God of Israel. Take note of the name. It's the first time Jacob calls God his own. Jacob has a new limp, a new name, and now a declaration of fidelity to the Lord. 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Years before he received a dream and a promise, God vowed to bless Jacob, and in return, Jacob vowed to make God his own. It would be a mistake to hear his words as a contractual obligation. Rather, this is a vow of gratitude. Considering all that God has done for him, how could he do anything but worship God? Good question that we need to ask ourselves. Listen to Back to the Bible Canada each weekday on this station or at backtothebible.ca.
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1: I'm Parker Schmidt with your local news, streaming now through the Pembina Valley online app. The Pembina Valley's Erin Penner wrapped up her third year as a strength athlete with an eighth place finish as Western Canada's strongest woman in Lemberg, Saskatchewan last weekend. After a broken toe affected her performance at 2025's competition, Penner returned this year with a goal of improving on her result. She placed fourth in the truck pull, dragging a 20,000-pound fire truck 50 feet.
2: One of the events was a fire truck pull, and so I prepared for that by pulling a pickup truck and then going up to West St. Paul with some of the other women that were going to compete, and we pulled a water tanker at the West St. Paul fire station. They had us out. They helped us.
1: Penner says she's proud of her performance and hopes more people in the Pembina Valley will give strength sports a try. Dave Einerson says he has felt welcomed and supported by the Morton and Winkler communities during the first 90 days as the owner of the local McDonald's locations. He said the restaurants have been busy through the summer with seasonal programs and specials that have received positive feedback from guests.
3: Family and I feel very grateful of the support these two communities and the surrounding communities have welcomed us in with open arms. They've been very supportive. They've been very optimistic. I appreciate all the feedback we've gotten over the last 90 days.
1: Friends, family, colleagues, and community members are preparing to celebrate the life of Kathy Ching, the former South Central Regional Library Director, was known for her involvement in Darlingford, her love of animals, and her commitment to helping others. After receiving an ALS diagnosis, she retired earlier than planned, but continued to live life fully, traveling and spending time with those she loved.
4: Everybody would stop me because they knew I was good friends with Kathy and say, "How's Kathy doing? How's Kathy doing?" And Kathy always said to tell them, "I'm doing as well as I can." Because again, Kathy was taking care of all of the rest of us. And I would always say, "This is what Kathy says." And then I would say, "But mentally, she's doing better than all of the rest of us put together," because she was still comforting us. She was still, she didn't want anybody's pity. She just wanted to live her life to the fullest right till the end. And she did.
1: 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With early bird ticket pricing of $55 now in effect, the 15th annual event moves to Morton Friendship Center this time around, with the laughs set to begin at 7 p.m., Saturday, October 24th. Katrina Schroeder described moving the event from AEC.
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7: Mainly cloudy today with periods of rain and thunderstorms, windy and 21 degrees. The humidex 26 and today's UV index is 6 or high. Partly cloudy tonight and a low of 13. Tomorrow, mainly sunny and 23. On Monday, there's a good chance of showers, 24 degrees. And for Tuesday, it'll be partly sunny and 21. Current weather conditions can be found anytime on the CDK Electric weather page on your Pembina Valley online app. I'm Judy Peters.
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0: Going back a few years with a classic country sound, Ronnie Millsap and Pure Love on our Saturday morning show. Hello, I'm Chris Sumner. It is August 15th. Sending a special good morning out to our friends with Eden Foundation, the fundraising arm of Eden Healthcare Services, as well as Mennonite Heritage Village in Steinbach, both hoping to see you later this morning for the 2026 Peace Trek. Now, this week on the morning show, MHV's Judson Rempel dropped by to share the details about the Peace Trek, which is now looking a little bit different this morning, moving from a cyclothon to a walkathon.
1: The cyclothon last few years, it was a great way to promote the Peace Trail, which was, you know, kind of a new initiative that had come in. And it was a kind of a unique way of us saying, hey, we can have these different stops. We can talk about Mennonite history. We can do that. One of the things that changed is just not only was it's a kind of a tough thing to get people to cycle in this area of Manitoba, we also went, you know what, this needs to be more family friendly because we really want this to be something that everyone can be a part of, right? Not just some adults. Mental health issues go for everybody. And so this is something that we would like everybody to be a part of. And so we decided instead of doing the cyclothon, let's make it accessible by making it a walk that starts and ends at MHV. So that way we're not, you know, worrying about how are we going to drive people around or move people around like that.
0: Now, the annual Mennonite Heritage Village Museum fundraiser for Eden Foundation, the Peace Trek, it's happening this morning. And again, like Judson just said, it's beginning and ending at MHV. You can find more details on the events calendar on our app and website. 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We'll check the details in just a bit.
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0: was a wonder was that it's gone to.
1: Brian Moyer Suderman, Won't You Sing? Before that, Paula Cole and I Don't Want to Wait. I'm Chris Sumner, in for Eva Hyde today as we spend our Saturday morning show together. And I'm very much looking forward to heading off to the camper after the show has wrapped up. It's been quite a while since I've been able to enjoy what I would call a full weekend at the site, aka right through until Sunday afternoon. I'm very much ready to kick my feet up and enjoy. Now, what I'm looking at for today, get to the site, get it set up, and then probably do some reading. I understand I've been invited to a birthday party barbecue at the campground tonight, so that is going to be a ton of fun. And then on Sunday, with the forecast showing sunshine, of course, I'll close out the camper, head back to town, and I expect I'll spend some time at a friend's pool. And like every weekend, the weather will play a role in mine. I'm sure your plans as well. How about we take a look at that forecast?
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3: Mainly cloudy today with periods of rain and thunderstorms, windy and 21 degrees. The humidex 26 and today's UV index is 6 or high. Partly cloudy tonight and a low of 13. Tomorrow, mainly sunny and 23. On Monday, there's a good chance of showers, 24 degrees. And for Tuesday, it'll be partly sunny and 21. Current weather conditions can be found anytime on the CDK Electric weather page on your Pembina Valley online app. I'm Judy Peters.
4: You know, there's a lot happening around Manitoba as we get into the next couple of weeks. The Canadian Beef Industry Conference, this is coming up August 17th through the 20th at the RBC Convention Center in Winnipeg. It brings people from across the beef industry together to talk about the business and the challenges and where things are headed. And then a little later in the month, August 28th through the 30th, there is another event that is a little more family focused, the 22nd annual Sundown Manitoba Gymkhana. It is a family friendly event and also a fundraiser for Guardians of the Children in Steinbeck. So if you enjoy watching some good old fashioned horse events and spending some time with the family, then that will be one to put on the calendar.
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5: In the CFL, the Winnipeg Blue Bombers got back in the win column as they upended the Ottawa Redblacks 33-21. The Bombers are now 5-4 on the season, while Ottawa drops to 0-9. In American Association of Professional Baseball, the Winnipeg Goldeyes lost to Sioux City 4-3, while in Major League Baseball, the Toronto Blue Jays got a big home run from Alejandro Kirk, helping them over the New York Yankees 3-1. The Jays are now just a game back in the AL East wildcard playoff race. I'm Dave Anthony.
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0: Saturday, August 15th, I'm Chris Sumner and the radio premiere of another new episode of Made in Manitoba, 5:05 p.m. this afternoon, streaming at the same time on our app and website. It's a debut this weekend with Dauphin Area Country Music Group, Kate's Outlaw. And the first question I ask the guys, where does that name come from? You'll hear what the answer is in 10 minutes. Right now, 6:30.
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2: Access your news anytime by downloading the Pembina Valley online app. I'm Gregor Schmidt with your local news update. After 3 months as the owner of the Morton and Winkler McDonald's locations, Dave Einerson says he is grateful for the welcome he has received from the community. He said the summer has been a busy season at the restaurant and that the positive feedback he has received has been awesome.
3: My first 90 days owning the two restaurants, I've got to meet so much of the community and many different people. And I feel very welcomed and supported by the community. I'm grateful. And the weather's been pretty good overall, too, which also helps.
2: As a thank you, Einerson said McDonald's has a surprise planned for August 22nd. Pembina Valley Humane Society is bringing back their popular Raise the Wolf comedy night, with early bird ticket pricing of $55 now in effect. The 15th annual event moves to the Morton Friendship Center this time around, with the laugh set to begin at 7 p.m. Saturday, October 24th. Caitlin Parr has a long history with the event.
4: 12.
5: Whoa!
4: Yeah.
5: That's a long time.
4: Yeah, in different capacities, but I was just saying to Katrina, I was reflecting on that as I walked in this morning, and I was like, this is the first thing I did when I moved to the Pembina Valley, was I went to a comedy night. It was like the first event that I went to,
5: yeah.
4: And it was just this tiny little like 50 person basement event, and it's now it's like 270, and yeah.
2: Read more at Pembina Valley Online or the Pembina Valley online app. While strength sports are highly competitive, the Pembina Valley's Aaron Penner says the community is also built around supporting one another. Penner, who competed a Western Canada's Strongest Woman competition last weekend, says its athletes cheer each other on and help the sport grow. She hopes more people in the Pembina Valley try strength sports.
6: You find personal growth. You find connection with others. And it's not me versus them all the time. Yeah, you're competing with them at competitions, but the connection is so much more. Like, we're all cheering for one another. We want to see each other succeed in this sport. We want to see each other hit personal records. So that's a huge part of it.
2: Western Canada's Strongest Woman competition is scheduled to come to Gimli, Manitoba in 2027. Thursday's Boundary Trails Health Center Foundation fundraising tournament at Winkler Centennial Golf Course was yet again sold out at a record setter. Executive Director Shannon Smith-Falquette.
7: Yeah, you know, every year we try to turn it up a little bit, see what we can accomplish. And yeah, another record breaker this year, we raised over $115,000.
2: The money has been earmarked for the foundation's Building for the Future Fund, which was created to meet any shortfalls be met after the expansion and renovation of BTHC is completed. Your local news now. Download our Pembina Valley online app.
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11: Mainly cloudy today with periods of rain and thunderstorms, windy and 21 degrees. The Humidex 26 and today's UV index is 6 or high. Partly cloudy tonight and a low of 13. Tomorrow, mainly sunny and 23. On Monday, there's a good chance of showers, 24 degrees. And for Tuesday, it'll be partly sunny and 21. Current weather conditions can be found anytime on the CDK Electric weather page on your Pembina Valley online app. I'm Judy Peters.
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0: Johnny Cash, Just As I Am. Before that, Larry Kunkel and music from Doyle Lawson on the Saturday morning show. I'm Chris Sumner. It's August 15th. Let's keep in mind, 5.05 p.m. this afternoon, it's the radio premiere of another new episode of Made in Manitoba. And it is a debut for the group Kate's Outlaw on our program. And Kate's Outlaw is from the Dauphin area, four gents who play country music. And with a name as unique as Kate's Outlaw, I had to ask Kyle Nault, one of the band members, where did that come from?
1: Steve and I, when we were, I don't even know if we had, we must have jammed a few times at this point, but Steve and I were around a fire and just for fun throwing names out together and thinking of what we could come up with. And it just slipped off my tongue. My wife happens to be named Katie, and I podcast a few years ago when I said the name wasn't about her because she was pretty embarrassed that her name was even associated with the band. So I says, no, it's not. And then I got in big trouble for saying it wasn't at all. So I think it's kind of like loosely based around the fact that that's...
0: It may or may not be related to your wife's name.
1: May or may not be, yes. Unconfirmed. We spelt it differently to disassociate it with her.
0: Kyle and his younger brother Dylan will be joining us for the conversation on Kate's Outlaw's Made in Manitoba debut this afternoon at 5.05 p.m. We'll be showcasing music from their second full-length album called Echo of the Engines.
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4: Mainly cloudy today with periods of rain and thunderstorms, windy and 21 degrees. The Humidex 26 and today's UV index is 6 or high. Partly cloudy tonight and a low of 13. Tomorrow, mainly sunny and 23. On Monday, there's a good chance of showers, 24 degrees. And for Tuesday, it'll be partly sunny and 21. Current weather conditions can be found anytime on the CDK Electric weather page on your Pembina Valley online app. I'm Judy Peters.

0: I'm Chris Sumner. Good Saturday morning. It's August 15th, and earlier this week in the morning show, Eva Hyde and I spent some time talking about sweet corn, specifically how we like to have our corn on the cob, plain Jane, or fancied up a little bit. I'll share how I might be having my corn on the cob later today at that barbecue birthday party I'm going to at the campground in about 10 minutes. Right now, 7 o'clock.
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2: Get the news you need when you need it by downloading the Pembina Valley online app. I'm Parker Schmidt. Here's what's making local news this hour. Pembina Valley Humane Society is bringing back their popular Raise the Woof comedy night with early bird ticket pricing at $55, now in effect. The 15th annual event moves to the Morden Friendship Center this time around, with a laugh set to begin at 7 p.m. Saturday, October 24th. Katrina Schrader let a meal secret out of the bag.
3: We're doing charcuterie food from King's Deli. A secret has been released, and we have a nacho bar this year.
4: What?
3: It was just confirmed last night, and we are all so excited. The committee is, like, all over it. And so, yeah, we're very excited for the nacho bar, and then the charcuterie will be there, and then there's, like, a cocktail hour. It's licensed, so we'll have all kinds of options for people.
2: More details, read the full feature on Pembina Valley Online or the Pembina Valley Online app. The second season at Altona's Gallery in the Park continues, with multiple artists having exhibits inside the Schwartz House. Those include 10 members of the Fiber Art Divas, a collective of 17 artists from Manitou, Oak Bluff, St. Claude, Carmen, Headingley, Springfield, and Winnipeg. Frances Hack has been part of the group for a couple years and came from a quilting background. She reflected on taking an idea to creating a piece of to hang.
5: I think as you begin, I think it's probably very challenging, because in my case it was a photograph, and then you work from a photograph. You're trying to find something that inspires you to begin with. Then you've got to try to transfer that image somehow onto a background. Then you have to, you know, source and addition all these different fabrics and fibers and things you want to try to put into the piece.
2: She says there is so much to learn, considering the various materials, adhesives, and threads that can be used in fiber art. Pembina Valley communities are mourning the loss of former South Central Regional Library Director Kathy Ching. Current director Gail Hildebrand says her impact extended far beyond the library system, touching communities across the region through her leadership, volunteerism, and deep care for people.
6: Kathy was larger than life, and she didn't know it. Kathy had such a kind heart. She had a big heart for everybody and everything. She loved her community. She loved the communities that she worked in. They became her community by proxy. Her heart always went back to Darlingford, because that was her home.
2: Hildebrand says she was a leader who never asked staff to do anything she wouldn't do herself. Her celebration of life on Sunday is expected to draw people from many of the communities she served. For the full story, visit Pembina Valley Online or the Pembina Valley Online app. Access local news anytime and anywhere. 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
8: Mainly cloudy today with periods of rain and thunderstorms, windy and 21 degrees. The Humidex 26, and today's UV index is 6 or high. Partly cloudy tonight and a low of 13. Tomorrow, mainly sunny and 23. On Monday, there's a good chance of showers, 24 degrees. And for Tuesday, it'll be partly sunny and 21. Current weather conditions can be found anytime on the CDK Electric weather page on your Pembina Valley Online app. I'm Judy Peters.
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0: Mandy Ringdahl and Find the Good on Saturday's morning show. I'm Chris Sumner. Good morning, August 15th. And earlier this week in the morning show, I made an offhanded comment that I've hardly had any sweet corn at all this year, and I do have a hankering for it at some point this weekend. Fingers crossed, I'll get some, whether it's at the camper or maybe just do some up myself on Sunday night for supper. But Eva and I were chatting yesterday on the morning show about how we like our corn on the cob. It seems like everyone has a certain way they enjoy it, whether it's plain Jane or fancied up. And I'd suggest I'm pretty boring. I like my sweet corn right out of the pot and then immediately rolled in butter or margarine, sprinkled with a bit of salt. Now, I have had it with chili lime spice once, and that was really good. That gave me Mexican street corn vibes, which is one of my favorite summer side dishes. Now, Eva suggested I should share that recipe with you, but it is really straightforward. If you go to your favorite online search engine and type in Mexican street corn, you'll be able to find it fairly quickly. It's basically just corn niblets, a little bit of cilantro, some crema or Greek yogurt, and then maybe some, chili spice. There might be some other spices in there, but it is a delicious cold side dish, which I particularly like during warm summer days. And is it going to get warmer this weekend? We'll check the forecast after this.
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7: Mainly cloudy today with periods of rain and thunderstorms, windy and 21 degrees. The humidex 26 and today's UV index is 6 or high. Partly cloudy tonight and a low of 13. Tomorrow, mainly sunny and 23. On Monday, there's a good chance of showers, 24 degrees. And for Tuesday, it'll be partly sunny and 21. Current weather conditions can be found anytime on the CDK Electric weather page on your Pembina Valley online app. I'm Judy Peters.
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0: It's Saturday, August 15th. I'm Chris Sumner, and we had quite the surprise at the studio this week when someone provided us with a treasure trove of things from our past. I'll tell you more in about 15 minutes. Right now, 7:30.
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2: I'm Parker Schmidt with your local news, streaming now through the Pembina Valley online app. The Pembina Valley's Erin Penner wrapped up her third year as a strength athlete with an eighth place finish as Western Canada's strongest woman in Lemberg, Saskatchewan last weekend. After a broken toe affected her performance at 2025's competition, Penner returned this year with a goal of improving on her result. She placed fourth in the truck pull, dragging a 20,000-pound fire truck 50 feet.
3: One of the events was a fire truck pull, and so I prepared for that by pulling a pickup truck and then going up to West St. Paul with some of the other women that were going to compete, and we pulled a water tanker at the West St. Paul fire station. They had us out. They helped us.
2: Penner says she's proud of her performance and hopes more people in the Pembina Valley will give strength sports a try. Dave Einerson says he has felt welcomed and supported by the Morton and Winkler communities during the first 90 days as the owner of the local McDonald's locations. He said the restaurants have been busy through the summer with seasonal programs and specials that have received positive feedback from guests.
4: Family and I feel very grateful of the support these two communities and the surrounding communities have welcomed us in with open arms. They've been very supportive. They've been very optimistic. I appreciate all the feedback we've gotten over the last 90 days.
2: Friends, family, colleagues, and community members are preparing to celebrate the life of Kathy Ching, the former South Central Regional Library Director, was known for her involvement in Darlingford, her love of animals, and her commitment to helping others. After receiving an ALS diagnosis, she retired earlier than planned, but continued to live life fully, traveling and spending time with those she loved.
5: Everybody would stop me because they knew I was good friends with Kathy and say, "How's Kathy doing? How's Kathy doing?" And Kathy always said to tell them, "I'm doing as well as I can." Because again, Kathy was taking care of all of the rest of us. And I would always say, "This is what Kathy says." And then I would say, "But mentally, she's doing better than all of the rest of us put together," because she was still comforting us. She was still, you know, she didn't want anybody's pity. She just wanted to live her life to the fullest right till the end. And she did.
2: 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With early bird ticket pricing of $55 now in effect, the 15th annual event moves to Morton Friendship Center this time around, with the laughs set to begin at 7 p.m. Saturday, October 24th. Katrina Schroeder described moving the event from AEC.
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9: Mainly cloudy today with periods of rain and thunderstorms, windy and 21 degrees. The Humidex 26 and today's UV index is 6 or high. Partly cloudy tonight and a low of 13. Tomorrow, mainly sunny and 23. On Monday, there's a good chance of showers, 24 degrees. And for Tuesday, it'll be partly sunny and 21. Current weather conditions can be found anytime on the CDK Electric weather page on your Pembina Valley online app. I'm Judy Peters.
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13: In the CFL, the Winnipeg Blue Bombers got back in the win column as they upended the Ottawa Red Blacks 33-21. The Bombers are now 5-4 on the season, while Ottawa drops to 0-9. In American Association of Professional Baseball, the Winnipeg Goldeyes lost to Sioux City 4-3, while in Major League Baseball, the Toronto Blue Jays got a big home run from Alejandro Kirk, helping them over the New York Yankees 3-1. The Jays are now just a game back in the AL East wildcard playoff race. I'm Dave Anthony.
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9: Mainly cloudy today with periods of rain and thunderstorms, windy and 21 degrees. The Humidex 26 and today's UV index is 6 or high. Partly cloudy tonight and a low of 13. Tomorrow, mainly sunny and 23. On Monday, there's a good chance of showers, 24 degrees. And for Tuesday, it'll be partly sunny and 21. Current weather conditions can be found anytime on the CDK Electric weather page on your Pembina Valley online app. I'm Judy Peters.
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4: Good Saturday morning. It's August 15th. I'm Chris Sumner. Another Made in Manitoba debut this afternoon at 5.05 p.m. It's going to be with the Dauphin Area country music group Kate's Outlaw. Brothers Kyle and Dylan Nault will join us for the conversation as we showcase music from the group's second album, Echo of the Engines. I'll give you a snippet of my conversation with the gents in 10 minutes. Right now, 8 o'clock.
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6: Access your news anytime by downloading the Pembina Valley online app. I'm Gregor Schmidt with your local news update. After 3 months as the owner of the Morton and Winkler McDonald's locations, Dave Einerson says he is grateful for the welcome he has received from the community. He said the summer has been a busy season at the restaurant and that the positive feedback he has received has been awesome.
7: My first 90 days owning the two restaurants, I've got to meet so much of the community and many different people. And I feel very welcomed and supported by the community. I'm grateful. And the weather's been pretty good overall, too, which also helps.
6: As a thank you, Einerson said McDonald's has a surprise planned for August 22nd. Pembina Valley Humane Society is bringing back their popular Raise the Wolf comedy night, with early bird ticket pricing of $55 now in effect. The 15th annual event moves to the Morton Friendship Center this time around, with the laughs set to begin at 7 p.m. Saturday, October 24th. Caitlin Parr has a long history with the event.
8: 12.
9: Whoa!
8: Yeah.
9: That's a long time.
8: Yeah, in different capacities, but I was just saying to Katrina, I was reflecting on that as I walked in this morning, and I was like, this is the first thing I did when I moved to the Pembina Valley, was I went to a comedy night. It was like the first event that I went to,
9: yeah.
8: And it was just this tiny little like 50 person basement event, and it's now it's like 270, and yeah.
6: Read more at Pembina Valley Online or the Pembina Valley online app. While strength sports are highly competitive, the Pembina Valley's Aaron Penner says the community is also built around supporting one another. Penner, who competed a Western Canada's Strongest Woman competition last weekend, says its athletes cheer each other on and help the sport grow. She hopes more people in the Pembina Valley try strength sports.
10: You find personal growth. You find connection with others. And it's not me versus them all the time. Yeah, you're competing with them at competitions, but the connection is so much more. Like, we are all cheering for one another. We want to see each other succeed in this sport. We want to see each other hit personal records. So that's a huge part of it.
6: Western Canada's Strongest Woman competition is scheduled to come to Gimli, Manitoba in 2027. Thursday's Boundary Trails Health Center Foundation fundraising tournament at Winkler Centennial Golf Course was yet again sold out at a record setter. Executive Director Shannon Smith-Falquette.
11: Yeah, you know, every year we try to turn it up a little bit, see what we can accomplish. And yeah, another record breaker this year, we raised over $115,000.
6: The money has been earmarked for the foundation's Building for the Future Fund, which was created to meet any shortfalls be met after the expansion and renovation of BTHC is completed. Your local news now. 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
9: Mainly cloudy today with periods of rain and thunderstorms, windy and 21 degrees. The Humidex 26 and today's UV index is 6 or high. Partly cloudy tonight and a low of 13. Tomorrow, mainly sunny and 23. On Monday, there's a good chance of showers, 24 degrees. And for Tuesday, it'll be partly sunny and 21. Current weather conditions can be found anytime on the CDK Electric weather page on your Pembina Valley online app. I'm Judy Peters.
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0: It ain't gotta be good, it ain't gotta be long. Just sing me a song. It ain't gotta be good, it ain't gotta be long. Just sing me a song.
1: Pass me to Manitoba guest William Prince, Sing Me a Song. Before that, Jerry and the Pacemakers, also Jan Arden. And we started the hour with Elton John and Blue Eyes. Dauphin Area Country Music Group, Kate's Outlaw, making its Made in Manitoba debut this afternoon. 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
2: Echo of the Engines was, it's a lyric picked out of the song That Train. The line kind of, I feel like, summed up the theme of the record in that it's about the prairies and it's about small town life and everybody that's ever lived in a small town where the train rolls through at night knows what that sounds like when that train horn is blaring through the night and waking everybody up. And I kind of just talk about that in one song. So, yeah, we just felt it was fitting for the theme and for the time. And
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6: Mainly cloudy today with periods of rain and thunderstorms, windy and 21 degrees. The humidex 26 and today's UV index is 6 or high. Partly cloudy tonight and a low of 13. Tomorrow, mainly sunny and 23. On Monday, there's a good chance of showers, 24 degrees. And for Tuesday, it'll be partly sunny and 21. Current weather conditions can be found anytime on the CDK Electric weather page on your Pembina Valley online app. I'm Judy Peters.
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10: In the CFL, the Winnipeg Blue Bombers got back in the win column as they upended the Ottawa Red Blacks 33-21. The Bombers are now 5-4 on the season, while Ottawa drops to 0-9. In American Association of Professional Baseball, the Winnipeg Goldeyes lost to Sioux City 4-3, while in Major League Baseball, the Toronto Blue Jays got a big home run from Alejandro Kirk, helping them over the New York Yankees 3-1. The Jays are now just a game back in the AL East wildcard playoff race. I'm Dave Anthony.
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2: Get the news you need when you need it by downloading the Pembina Valley online app. I'm Parker Schmidt. Here's what's making local news this hour. Pembina Valley Humane Society is bringing back their popular Raise the Woof comedy night with early bird ticket pricing at $55, now in effect. The 15th annual event moves to the Morden Friendship Center this time around, with a laugh set to begin at 7 p.m. Saturday, October 24th. Katrina Schrader let a meal secret out of the bag.
3: We're doing charcuterie food from King's Deli. A secret has been released, and we have a nacho bar this year.
4: What?
3: It was just confirmed last night, and we are all so excited. The committee is, like, all over it. And so, yeah, we're very excited for the nacho bar, and then the charcuterie will be there, and then there's, like, a cocktail hour. It's licensed, so we'll have all kinds of options for people.
2: More details, read the full feature on Pembina Valley Online or the Pembina Valley online app. The second season at Altona's Gallery in the Park continues, with multiple artists having exhibits inside the Schwartz House. Those include 10 members of the Fiber Art Divas, a collective of 17 artists from Manitou, Oak Bluff, St. Claude, Carmen, Headingley, Springfield, and Winnipeg. Frances Hack has been part of the group for a couple years and came from a quilting background. She reflected on taking an idea to creating a piece of to hang.
5: I think as you begin, I think it's probably very challenging, because in my case it was a photograph, and then you work from a photograph. You're trying to find something that inspires you to begin with. Then you've got to try to transfer that image somehow onto a background. Then you have to, you know, source and addition all these different fabrics and fibers and things you want to try to put into the piece.
2: She says there is so much to learn, considering the various materials, adhesives, and threads that can be used in fiber art. Pembina Valley communities are mourning the loss of former South Central Regional Library Director Kathy Ching. Current director Gail Hildebrand says her impact extended far beyond the library system, touching communities across the region through her leadership, volunteerism, and deep care for people.
6: Kathy was larger than life, and she didn't know it. 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She had a big heart for everybody and everything. She loved her community. She loved the communities that she worked in. They became her community by proxy. Her heart always went back to Darlingford, because that was her home.
2: Hildebrand says she was a leader who never asked staff to do anything she wouldn't do herself. Her celebration of life on Sunday is expected to draw people from many of the communities she served. For the full story, visit Pembina Valley Online or the Pembina Valley online app. Access local news anytime and anywhere. Download our Pembina Valley online app.
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9: Mainly cloudy today with periods of rain and thunderstorms, windy and 21 degrees. The humidex 26, and today's UV index is 6 or high. Partly cloudy tonight and a low of 13. Tomorrow, mainly sunny and 23. On Monday, there's a good chance of showers, 24 degrees. And for Tuesday, it'll be partly sunny and 21. Current weather conditions can be found anytime on the CDK Electric weather page on your Pembina Valley online app. I'm Judy Peters.

0: The Browns and Love Loud on Saturday's morning show. It's August 15th. I'm Chris Sumner. 9:15 this morning, the next Lawn and Garden Journal host Carla Hersina will be here to answer your questions about the front and backyard, your veggie garden, your flower bed, whatever is on your mind. Now, one of the calls that came in during last week's program was from Kurt, who is needing an answer to a pruning question.
1: I have a miniature lilac bush that has gotten very large and is crowding out my flowers, and I would like to trim it back about 2 feet all the way around. When is the best time to do that?
2: That would have been probably about 2 weeks after it's finished blooming. So you can still prune it in the fall, but what you are going to have to know is that if you do the later pruning, you will be cutting off a lot of the blooms that have been already set, the bloom sets for next year. So if you really have to prune it back, you can still do it. Just remember, you're probably not going to have as many flowers or flowers.
1: Yeah, but it's crowding out my flowers. I don't have flowers.
2: Then what I would suggest you do is let's sacrifice the lilac flowers this year and get it down to a height that you would like your flowers to be at.
0: Now, if you have a question for Carla Hersina, jot it down now and then give her a call at 9:15 this morning to be a part of the next Lawn and Garden Journal. The show is all about your questions, kickstarting the conversation, so give Carla a call right at the start of the show.
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9: Mainly cloudy today with periods of rain and thunderstorms, windy and 21 degrees. The Humidex 26 and today's UV index is 6 or high. Partly cloudy tonight and a low of 13. Tomorrow, mainly sunny and 23. On Monday, there's a good chance of showers, 24 degrees. And for Tuesday, it'll be partly sunny and 21. Current weather conditions can be found anytime on the CDK Electric weather page on your Pembina Valley online app. I'm Judy Peters.

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6: This morning's Lawn and Garden Journal is just about here. 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
8: I'm Parker Schmidt with your local news, streaming now through the Pembina Valley online app. The Pembina Valley's Erin Penner wrapped up her third year as a strength athlete with an eighth place finish as Western Canada's strongest woman in Lemberg, Saskatchewan last weekend. After a broken toe affected her performance at 2025's competition, Penner returned this year with a goal of improving on her result. She placed fourth in the truck pole, dragging a 20,000-pound fire truck 50 feet.
9: One of the events was a fire truck pull, and so I prepared for that by pulling a pickup truck and then going up to West St. Paul with some of the other women that were going to compete, and we pulled a water tanker at the West St. Paul fire station. They had us out. They helped us.
8: Penner says she's proud of her performance and hopes more people in the Pembina Valley will give strength sports a try. Dave Einerson says he has felt welcomed and supported by the Morton and Winkler communities during the first 90 days as the owner of the local McDonald's locations. He said the restaurants have been busy through the summer with seasonal programs and specials that have received positive feedback from guests.
10: Family and I feel very grateful of the support these two communities and the surrounding communities have welcomed us in with open arms. They've been very supportive. They've been very optimistic. I appreciate all the feedback we've gotten over the last 90 days.
8: Friends, family, colleagues, and community members are preparing to celebrate the life of Kathy Ching, the former South Central Regional Library Director, was known for her involvement in Darlingford, her love of animals, and her commitment to helping others. After receiving an ALS diagnosis, she retired earlier than planned, but continued to live life fully, traveling and spending time with those she loved.
11: Everybody would stop me because they knew I was good friends with Kathy and say, "How's Kathy doing? How's Kathy doing?" And Kathy always said to tell them, "I'm doing as well as I can." Because again, Kathy was taking care of all of the rest of us. And I would always say, "This is what Kathy says." And then I would say, "But mentally, she's doing better than all of the rest of us put together," because she was still comforting us. She was still, you know, she didn't want anybody's pity. She just wanted to live her life to the fullest right till the end. And she did.
8: 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With early bird ticket pricing of $55 now in effect, the 15th annual event moves to Morton Friendship Center this time around, with the laughs set to begin at 7 p.m., Saturday, October 24th. Katrina Schroeder described moving the event from AEC.
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14: Mainly cloudy today with periods of rain and thunderstorms, windy and 21 degrees. The humidex 26 and today's UV index is 6 or high. Partly cloudy tonight and a low of 13. Tomorrow, mainly sunny and 23. On Monday, there's a good chance of showers, 24 degrees. And for Tuesday, it'll be partly sunny and 21. Current weather conditions can be found anytime on the CDK Electric weather page on your Pembina Valley online app. I'm Judy Peters.
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14: Here are this morning's funeral announcements. Cornelius Taves, 80, of Steinbach, passed away on Tuesday, August 11th at Bethesda Place. He is survived by his wife, Maria, four daughters, five sons, and their families. The funeral service for Cornelius Taves will be held on Monday, 2 p.m., at New Bothwell Summerfeld Church, with burial at the church cemetery. Viewing will be at Birchwood Funeral Chapel tomorrow from 7 to 9 p.m., with a devotional at 7:30. Viewing will also be at the church 1 hour prior to the service. Arrangements by Birchwood Funeral Chapel, Steinbach. And that's the one funeral announcement for today.
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0: test to see what the aspect of it is. And rain water, it's that beneficial portion of adding to the organic matter that's in through there, which is also very beneficial for it. And why not? We want to improve our soil. We want to help to reduce in the pollution and waterways. So you using rainwater for your garden, I think it's a win-win. All right, we're going to talk more about rainwater and maybe water in our yard right after this message.
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0: Welcome back, everyone. You're listening to the Lawn and Garden Journal, and the lines are open. If you have a pen, I'm going to give you the number. 1-800-374-3315. Don't be shy. Give us a shout if you have any questions, or maybe you have some stories about your garden that you'd like to share with everyone else. Because being gardeners and in this industry, oh, how we love to talk about our gardens. Yes, the good, the not so good, the challenges, and the rewards. And, of course, the bounty. Soon, those tomato plants, I hope that you have much more than I do, are going to be filling your, your coffers with maybe some paste, some sauces, some canned tomatoes. I remember canning tomatoes with Mom and Dad. Good morning, Mom. And everything else. And soon, the corn, too. I guess the Corn and Apple Fest is going to be coming up soon enough as it is, too. So getting that little bit of extra moisture that's in the ground that's in there is so beneficial for it. And evening off. It's like that, with blossom end rot. There's a couple notes here. Just being away, there was a couple people asking about how they're able to even prevent the blossom end rot. So just remember, maybe before we go into other measures of watering, is keeping this consistent watering on your tomatoes. As tomatoes start to mature and develop a little bit more, you can remove some of the lower leaves so that you're not getting that backsplash maybe from some of the heavier rains onto the leaves that may be causing some blights or bacteria that's onto it. Or if you want to keep it sort of uniform in the consistency of keeping moisture in around it, why not putting a little bit of a straw mulch? There's a really good straw mulch that's out there. It's called garden straw, and you can bank it around your plants. It's going to help with the even distribution so that you have your highs and lows of water and lack of water. All right. So those are a couple little things. So keep an eye out on your tomatoes. You can pick them a little bit green if you have to. I know I picked a couple green just so that I could have some and keep some away from that nasty little squirrel. Nah, he's cute. All right. I wanted to talk to you about rain. And how many of us have rain barrels? It gives us that capacity that now that as temperatures climb, the more importance that it is of when we can catch the rain and use it on our plants is so much.

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5: Mainly cloudy today with periods of rain and thunderstorms, windy and 21 degrees. The Humidex 26 and today's UV index is 6 or high. Partly cloudy tonight and a low of 13. Tomorrow, mainly sunny and 23. On Monday, there's a good chance of showers, 24 degrees. And for Tuesday, it'll be partly sunny and 21. Current weather conditions can be found anytime on the CDK Electric weather page on your Pembina Valley online app. I'm Judy Peters.

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1: The spirit of Christmas may be far from your thoughts, but at Faith Mission, it's right at the forefront. Faith Mission is collecting Christmas gift boxes now so that they'll arrive overseas in time for the holidays. 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
3: Mainly cloudy today with periods of rain and thunderstorms, windy and 21 degrees. The Humidex 26 and today's UV index is 6 or high. Partly cloudy tonight and a low of 13. Tomorrow, mainly sunny and 23. On Monday, there's a good chance of showers, 24 degrees. And for Tuesday, it'll be partly sunny and 21. Current weather conditions can be found anytime on the CDK Electric weather page on your Pembina Valley online app. I'm Judy Peters.

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6: Let's open up the birthday book for this Saturday, August 15th. This morning, we say happy birthday to Quinn Robbins, Jordan Coop, Sharon M. Patterson, and Wayne Klein. Looking ahead to tomorrow, August 16th, happy birthday to Shelby Anderson and Sandra Hart. And to all of you that are having some cake and ice cream this weekend, happy birthday.
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waiting for this moment to arise. You were only waiting for this moment to arise. You were only waiting for this moment to arise.

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1: Get the news you need when you need it by downloading the Pembina Valley online app. I'm Parker Schmidt. Here's what's making local news this hour. Pembina Valley Humane Society is bringing back their popular Raise the Woof comedy night with early bird ticket pricing at $55, now in effect. The 15th annual event moves to the Morden Friendship Center this time around, with a laugh set to begin at 7 p.m. Saturday, October 24th. Katrina Schrader let a meal secret out of the bag.
2: We're doing charcuterie food from King's Deli. A secret has been released, and we have a nacho bar this year.
3: What?
2: It was just confirmed last night, and we are all so excited. The committee is, like, all over it. And so, yeah, we're very excited for the nacho bar, and then the charcuterie will be there, and then there's, like, a cocktail hour. It's licensed, so we'll have all kinds of options for people.
1: More details, read the full feature on Pembina Valley Online or the Pembina Valley Online app. The second season at Altona's Gallery in the Park continues, with multiple artists having exhibits inside the Schwartz House. Those include 10 members of the Fiber Art Divas, a collective of 17 artists from Manitou, Oak Bluff, St. Cloud, Carmen, Headingley, Springfield, and Winnipeg. Frances Hack has been part of the group for a couple years and came from a quilting background. She reflected on taking an idea to creating a piece of to hang.
4: I think as you begin, I think it's probably very challenging because in my case it was a photograph and then you work from a photograph. You're trying to find something that inspires you to begin with. Then you've got to try to transfer that image somehow onto a background. Then you have to, you know, source and addition all these different fabrics and fibers and things you want to try to put into the piece.
1: She says there is so much to learn considering the various materials, adhesives, and threads that can be used in fiber art. Pembina Valley communities are mourning the loss of former South Central Regional Library Director Kathy Ching. Current director Gail Hildebrand says her impact extended far beyond the library system, touching communities across the region through her leadership, volunteerism, and deep care for people.
5: Kathy was larger than life, and she didn't know it. Kathy had such a kind heart. She had a big heart for everybody and everything. She loved her community. She loved the communities that she worked in. They became her community by proxy. Her heart always went back to Darlingford because that was her home.
1: Hildebrand says she was a leader who never asked staff to do anything she wouldn't do herself. Her celebration of life on Sunday is expected to draw people from many of the communities she served. For the full story, visit Pembina Valley Online or the Pembina Valley Online app. Access local news anytime and anywhere. Download our Pembina Valley Online app.
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9: Mainly cloudy today with periods of rain and thunderstorms, windy and 21 degrees. The Humidex 26 and today's UV index is 6 or high. Partly cloudy tonight and a low of 13. Tomorrow, mainly sunny and 23. On Monday, there's a good chance of showers, 24 degrees. And for Tuesday, it'll be partly sunny and 21. Current weather conditions can be found anytime on the CDK Electric weather page on your Pembina Valley online app. I'm Judy Peters.

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13: Mainly cloudy today with periods of rain and thunderstorms, windy and 21 degrees. The Humidex 26 and today's UV index is 6 or high. Partly cloudy tonight and a low of 13. Tomorrow, mainly sunny and 23. On Monday, there's a good chance of showers, 24 degrees. And for Tuesday, it'll be partly sunny and 21. Current weather conditions can be found anytime on the CDK Electric weather page on your Pembina Valley online app. I'm Judy Peters.

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7: Mainly cloudy today with periods of rain and thunderstorms, windy and 21 degrees. The Humidex 26 and today's UV index is 6 or high. Partly cloudy tonight and a low of 13. Tomorrow, mainly sunny and 23. On Monday, there's a good chance of showers, 24 degrees. And for Tuesday, it'll be partly sunny and 21. Current weather conditions can be found anytime on the CDK Electric weather page on your Pembina Valley online app. I'm Judy Peters.
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1: I'm Berger Schmidt with your local news, streaming now through the Pembina Valley online app. Former South Central Regional Library Director Kathy Ching is being remembered as a compassionate leader who guided staff through some of the organization's most challenging moments. Current Director Gail Hildebrand says she never lost sight of the people she served.
2: Kathy's the one that figured out how to keep us open with the contactless holds. Kathy is the one that went to the board and fought for us, for our jobs, for the public, that the public needed access to this at that time more than ever, because we couldn't do anything. We were locked in, we were locked down. She could think of things and think of things around things in a way that I will always admire her for.
1: She also helped lead the library through high-profile book challenges and was part of the team that received the Manitoba Library Association's inaugural Human Rights Award. Find the full story on Pembina Valley Online or the Pembina Valley Online app. A Vancouver Island softball team's road to the U15 Westerns in Winkler started with a bag of sunflower seeds. The Central Vancouver Island Rage U15B team needed to win 5 straight games on the final day of provincials to claim the championship, a feat that seemed insurmountable. The one parent noticed the team's go-to snack was made in Winkler. Carrie Christie, mother of one of the players, explains.
3: The way things fell, they had to win 5 straight games on it one day to win provincials. And our coach said, we're starting with this game. So Sunday morning, they started playing, and then one of the dads just happened to go, hey, these sunflower seeds are made in Winkler, Manitoba. And we all went, it's a sign. And literally, the girls kept battling.
1: The Rage won 4 straight games, eventually taking silver and still earned a spot at the Western Canadian Championships. A sold-out Boundary Trails Health Center Foundation fundraising tournament at Winkler Centennial Golf Course has set a new record. Happening Thursday, the event generated over $115,000. Executive Director Shannon Samet-Falquette.
4: I really don't even know how to express the thanks, and I'm overwhelmed by it often. They have this opportunity to commit ahead of time, and they buy in, and we are sold out. It's kind of sad. You don't want to turn anybody away, but these people are committed. They believe in what we're doing. They love the day, and we just have to say thank you to them.
1: The Winkler Barracudas are getting ready to welcome swimmers from across Manitoba for the provincial swim meet this Sunday at the RCU Aquatic Center. Coach Joey Penner says races begin at 9 a.m. with warm-up starting at 8, and the public is invited to come cheer on the team at no cost.
5: You know, it is kind of home field advantage. You know, all the grandparents are able to come out, all the families able to come out, cheer each other on.
1: Penner says it's great to have a facility like the RCU Aquatic Center.
5: Some other pools are only 4-lane or they don't have blocks. They aren't able to get all that equipment, but coming to this aquatic center, it's really great to use. It's really great to have in the community because we can really practice to the best standard.
1: News on the go, download our Pembina Valley online app.
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7: Mainly cloudy today with periods of rain and thunderstorms, windy and 21 degrees. The humidex 26 and today's UV index is 6 or high. Partly cloudy tonight and a low of 13. Tomorrow, mainly sunny and 23. On Monday, there's a good chance of showers, 24 degrees. And for Tuesday, it'll be partly sunny and 21. Current weather conditions can be found anytime on the CDK Electric weather page on your Pembina Valley online app. I'm Judy Peters.
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8: Mainly cloudy today with periods of rain and thunderstorms, windy and 21 degrees. The Humidex 26 and today's UV index is 6 or high. Partly cloudy tonight and a low of 13. Tomorrow, mainly sunny and 23. On Monday, there's a good chance of showers, 24 degrees. And for Tuesday, it'll be partly sunny and 21. Current weather conditions can be found anytime on the CDK Electric weather page on your Pembina Valley online app. I'm Judy Peters.
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8: Mainly cloudy today with periods of rain and thunderstorms, windy and 21 degrees. The Humidex 26 and today's UV index is 6 or high. Partly cloudy tonight and a low of 13. Tomorrow, mainly sunny and 23. On Monday, there's a good chance of showers, 24 degrees. And for Tuesday, it'll be partly sunny and 21. Current weather conditions can be found anytime on the CDK Electric weather page on your Pembina Valley online app. I'm Judy Peters.
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17: In the Canadian Elite Basketball League, after the best of three final was reduced to a winner-take-all game today, it's taking place in Winnipeg as the Sea Bears host Brampton. In American Association of Professional Baseball, the Winnipeg Gold Eyes are once again hosting Sioux City, while in Major League Baseball, the Toronto Blue Jays continue their homestand as they will once again take on the New York Yankees. I'm Dave Anthony.

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7: The Canadian Beef Industry Conference is happening in Winnipeg this month, August 18th through the 20th at the RBC Convention Center, and it is a pretty big gathering for the beef industry with producers, researchers, veterinarians, and students involved in the industry all coming together. And there's a lot to talk about, everything from what's been happening on the farm and ranch to recent technology, the markets, and where the Canadian beef industry is headed. There's also a student research poster competition, which is a neat way to see some of the younger people bringing up new ideas into the industry. So if beef is your business, or if you're just interested in agriculture, there will be plenty going on in Winnipeg during those 3 days. Again, that is August 18th through the 20th at the RBC Convention Center.
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1: Access your news anytime by downloading the Pembina Valley online app. I'm Parker Schmidt with your local news update. The Fiber Art Divas are part of the second season inside the Schwartz House at Altona's Gallery in the Park. 10 of its 17 members have pieces entered in the exhibit titled Moments. One of those is Adeline Selwood from Oak Bluff, who grew up in the St. Joseph area, who has two felt pieces on display.
2: They start off as being wet felted. Then I end up finishing it off with needle felting and potentially sewing and thread and embellishments. The one piece I have here is called Paradise. It's just a very serene slash exciting picture in my mind of a water scene and a river coming through the mountains.
1: So it is an original member of the group, which formed in 2014. The Pembina Valley Erin Penner says her second Western Canada Strongest Woman competition in Saskatchewan last weekend was a redemption year after she broke her toe just 6 days before last year's event. Despite the injury, she competed and finished 10th out of 12 athletes, then returned this year and moved up to 8th out of 13. She said the competition, which is growing, is in its fourth year and has many supporters.
3: In the men's pro circuit, they've had Westerns for a long time. And while women have been in the sport for a while, the organizers started to question, well, why aren't women having this? So it takes work on both ends from both men and women to put this together. And honestly, the men in this sport, they're really great. They are very supportive of the women and they are a big part of helping put on Western Canada's Strongest Woman.
1: One of Penner's highlights was pulling a 20,000-pound truck. A bag of sunflower seeds became a good luck symbol for a Vancouver Island softball team trying to reach Winkler. The Central Vancouver Island Rage U15B team had never won a game at Provincials in its previous two appearances. This year, they battled their way into the playoffs, then needed five straight wins to the final day to take the championship, when one parent noticed that their go-to field snack, Ronnie Seeds, was manufactured in Winkler, Manitoba, the same place the Westerns are being held. Carrie Christie, mother of one of the players, said that Ronnie's became a sign to rally around, and upon their arrival, the local company gifted each of the team members their favorite flavor of sunflower seeds, and they were able to tour the company's facility.
4: Until this morning, the girls actually assumed Ronnie's brought them seeds to the field for every team, and we went, no, this is all for you. And then the tour this afternoon is just for you as well. I think it kind of clicked in their brain. And if you haven't figured it out, their MO is battle their way through. Mm-hmm. And I think this is such a nice way to recognize them for their hard work.
1: For the Winkler Barracuda, swimming is about more than racing the swimmer in the next lane. Coach Joey Penner explains.
5: It's a very individual sport, so they're always trying to improve their own time. While you're kind of racing around other people, you're really trying to beat the clock and really trying to see where you can improve.
1: The Barracudas are getting ready to welcome swimmers from across Manitoba for the provincial swim meet this Sunday at the RCU Aquatic Center. Swimmers Aya, Asher, and Zoe joined Coach Joey in our studio this past week.
6: When you guys are swimming front crawl, are you breathing every third breath? What's your technique?
7: It kind of depends on like how long I'm swimming. Like when I'm doing laps like for practice, I'm kind of breathing every like 4 or 6. But then in the meets, I try not to breathe that much because all the coaches tell me not to breathe.
6: 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Like you just
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10: Mainly cloudy today with periods of rain and thunderstorms, windy and 21 degrees. The Humidex 26 and today's UV index is 6 or high. Partly cloudy tonight and a low of 13. Tomorrow, mainly sunny and 23. On Monday, there's a good chance of showers, 24 degrees. And for Tuesday, it'll be partly sunny and 21. Current weather conditions can be found anytime on the CDK Electric weather page on your Pembina Valley online app. I'm Judy Peters.
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4: Mainly cloudy today with periods of rain and thunderstorms, windy and 21 degrees. The Humidex 26 and today's UV index is 6 or high. Partly cloudy tonight and a low of 13. Tomorrow, mainly sunny and 23. On Monday, there's a good chance of showers, 24 degrees. And for Tuesday, it'll be partly sunny and 21. Current weather conditions can be found anytime on the CDK Electric weather page on your Pembina Valley online app. I'm Judy Peters.
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5: Mainly cloudy today with periods of rain and thunderstorms, windy and 21 degrees. The Humidex 26 and today's UV index is 6 or high. Partly cloudy tonight and a low of 13. Tomorrow, mainly sunny and 23. On Monday, there's a good chance of showers, 24 degrees. And for Tuesday, it'll be partly sunny and 21. Current weather conditions can be found anytime on the CDK Electric weather page on your Pembina Valley online app. I'm Judy Peters.
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1: Get the news you need when you need it by downloading the Pembina Valley online app. I'm Parker Schmidt. Here's what's making local news this hour. The Winkler Barracudas are heading into Sunday's provincial swim meet with plenty of team spirit. Swimmers Aya, Asher, and Zoe joined Coach Joey in our studio this past week and say one of the best parts of the sport is the support they find from teammates and competitors alike.
2: It's like support system throughout everybody. It's just kind of like, hey, we got this.
3: Yeah, I see you guys fist bumping each other after the race.
2: And, yeah.
4: High five. What about you, Zoe? Do you make friends at these swim meets, or are you just here to compete?
5: Yeah.
4: You're here to beat everybody.
5: Yeah.
4: Is it fun to make friends from other communities that like swimming? What's your favorite thing about being a part of the swimming community right here in the Pembina Valley?
2: I guess there's really no judgment for everybody, since they're all like, you see each other in a swim cap at like the crack of dawn, so it's not your best time, but like, everybody's like that, so you don't really feel like you're like the odd one out.
1: Races begin at 9 a.m. at the RSU Aquatic Center, and the public is invited to come cheer on the team at no cost. Springfield's Genevieve Henderson is back at Altona's Gallery in the Park for her third exhibition inside the Schwartz House. Titled Quietude, the paintings display a colorful beauty through flowers, nature, and dreams, with her hope viewers' thoughts will take flight into a world of tranquility and peace. The featured piece is a large show-stopping two-sided tapestry hung from the roof of the main floor gallery space, which she created during an artist residency.
6: I sort of had a rough idea. I always approach paintings this way. I never really know what is going to evolve. I'm up for, hey, you know, I wonder if I did this, how that would turn out. So it's kind of like doing some puzzle.
1: Over $115,000 was generated for Boundary Trails Health Center Foundation during Thursday's fundraising tournament at Winkler Centennial Golf Course. Executive Director Shannon Samet-Falquette says the money has been earmarked for the foundation's Building for the Future fund.
7: As everybody knows, there's a lot going on at the hospital. There's a lot of renovations happening, and there are going to be shortfalls that need to be met. So Building for the Future is there for that reason. When they are near completion, we will be meeting with the hospital and learning what the needs are and filling in those gaps.
1: This was the 26th golf tournament hosted by the foundation and the 14th Samet-Falquette has been involved with. Access local news anytime and anywhere. Download our Pembina Valley online app.
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10: Mainly cloudy today with periods of rain and thunderstorms, windy and 21 degrees. The Humidex 26 and today's UV index is 6 or high. Partly cloudy tonight and a low of 13. Tomorrow, mainly sunny and 23. On Monday, there's a good chance of showers, 24 degrees. And for Tuesday, it'll be partly sunny and 21. Current weather conditions can be found anytime on the CDK Electric weather page on your Pembina Valley online app. I'm Judy Peters.
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8: Mainly cloudy today with periods of rain and thunderstorms, windy and 21 degrees. The Humidex 26 and today's UV index is 6 or high. Partly cloudy tonight and a low of 13. Tomorrow, mainly sunny and 23. On Monday, there's a good chance of showers, 24 degrees. And for Tuesday, it'll be partly sunny and 21. Current weather conditions can be found anytime on the CDK Electric weather page on your Pembina Valley online app. I'm Judy.

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5: Mainly cloudy today with periods of rain and thunderstorms, windy and 21 degrees. The humidex 26 and today's UV index is 6 or high. Partly cloudy tonight and a low of 13. Tomorrow, mainly sunny and 23. On Monday, there's a good chance of showers, 24 degrees. And for Tuesday, it'll be partly sunny and 21. Current weather conditions can be found anytime on the CDK Electric weather page on your Pembina Valley online app. I'm Judy Peters.
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1: I'm Berger Schmidt with your local news, streaming now through the Pembina Valley online app. Former South Central Regional Library Director Kathy Ching is being remembered as a compassionate leader who guided staff through some of the organization's most challenging moments. Current Director Gail Hildebrand says she never lost sight of the people she served.
2: Kathy's the one that figured out how to keep us open with the contactless holds. Kathy is the one that went to the board and fought for us, for our jobs, for the public, that the public needed access to this at that time more than ever, because we couldn't do anything. We were locked in, we were locked down. She could think of things and think of things around things in a way that I will always admire her for.
1: She also helped lead the library through high-profile book challenges and was part of the team that received the Manitoba Library Association's inaugural Human Rights Award. Find the full story on Pembina Valley Online or the Pembina Valley Online app. A Vancouver Island softball team's road to the U15 Westerns in Winkler started with a bag of sunflower seeds. The Central Vancouver Island Rage U15B team needed to win 5 straight games on the final day of provincials to claim the championship, a feat that seemed insurmountable. The one parent noticed the team's go-to snack was made in Winkler. Carrie Christie, mother of one of the players, explains.
3: The way things fell, they had to win 5 straight games on it one day to win provincials. And our coach said, we're starting with this game. So Sunday morning, they started playing, and then one of the dads just happened to go, hey, these sunflower seeds are made in Winkler, Manitoba. And we all went, it's a sign. And literally, the girls kept battling.
1: The Rage won 4 straight games, eventually taking silver and still earned a spot at the Western Canadian Championships. A sold-out Boundary Trails Health Center Foundation fundraising tournament at Winkler Centennial Golf Course has set a new record. Happening Thursday, the event generated over $115,000. Executive Director Shannon Samet-Falquette.
4: I really don't even know how to express the thanks, and I'm overwhelmed by it often. They have this opportunity to commit ahead of time, and they buy in, and we are sold out. It's kind of sad. You don't want to turn anybody away, but these people are committed. They believe in what we're doing. They love the day, and we just have to say thank you to them.
1: The Winkler Barracudas are getting ready to welcome swimmers from across Manitoba for the provincial swim meet this Sunday at the RCU Aquatic Center. Coach Joey Penner says races begin at 9 a.m. with warm-up starting at 8, and the public is invited to come cheer on the team at no cost.
5: You know, it is kind of home field advantage. You know, all the grandparents are able to come out, all the families able to come out, cheer each other on.
1: Penner says it's great to have a facility like the RCU Aquatic Center.
5: Some other pools are only 4-lane or they don't have blocks. They aren't able to get all that equipment, but coming to this aquatic center, it's really great to use. It's really great to have in the community because we can really practice to the best standard.
1: News on the go, download our Pembina Valley online app.
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9: Mainly cloudy today with periods of rain and thunderstorms, windy and 21 degrees. The Humidex 26 and today's UV index is 6 or high. Partly cloudy tonight and a low of 13. Tomorrow, mainly sunny and 23. On Monday, there's a good chance of showers, 24 degrees, and for Tuesday, it'll be partly sunny and 21. Current weather conditions can be found anytime on the CDK Electric weather page on your Pembina Valley online app. I'm Judy Peters.
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6: Mainly cloudy today with periods of rain and thunderstorms, windy and 21 degrees. The Humidex 26, and today's UV index is 6 or high. Partly cloudy tonight and a low of 13. Tomorrow, mainly sunny and 23. On Monday, there's a good chance of showers, 24 degrees. And for Tuesday, it'll be partly sunny and 21. Current weather conditions can be found anytime on the CDK Electric weather page on your Pembina Valley online app. I'm Judy Peters.
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3: Mainly cloudy today with periods of rain and thunderstorms, windy and 21 degrees. The Humidex 26 and today's UV index is 6 or high. Partly cloudy tonight and a low of 13. Tomorrow, mainly sunny and 23. On Monday, there's a good chance of showers, 24 degrees. And for Tuesday, it'll be partly sunny and 21. Current weather conditions can be found anytime on the CDK Electric weather page on your Pembina Valley online app. I'm Judy Peters.
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1: Access your news anytime by downloading the Pembina Valley online app. I'm Parker Schmidt with your local news update. The Fiber Art Divas are part of the second season inside the Schwartz House at Altona's Gallery in the Park. 10 of its 17 members have pieces entered in the exhibit titled Moments. One of those is Adeline Selwood from Oak Bluff, who grew up in the St. Joseph area, who has two felt pieces on display.
2: They start off as being wet felted. Then I end up finishing it off with needle felting and potentially sewing and thread and embellishments. The one piece I have here is called Paradise. It's just a very serene slash exciting picture in my mind of a water scene and a river coming through the mountains.
1: So it is an original member of the group, which formed in 2014. The Pembina Valley Erin Penner says her second Western Canada Strongest Woman competition in Saskatchewan last weekend was a redemption year after she broke her toe just 6 days before last year's event. Despite the injury, she competed and finished 10th out of 12 athletes, then returned this year and moved up to 8th out of 13. She said the competition, which is growing, is in its fourth year and has many supporters.
3: In the men's pro circuit, they've had Westerns for a long time. And while women have been in the sport for a while, the organizers started to question, well, why aren't women having this? So it takes work on both ends from both men and women to put this together. And honestly, the men in this sport, they're really great. They are very supportive of the women and they are a big part of helping put on Western Canada's Strongest Woman.
1: One of Penner's highlights was pulling a 20,000-pound truck. A bag of sunflower seeds became a good luck symbol for a Vancouver Island softball team trying to reach Winkler. The Central Vancouver Island Rage U15B team had never won a game at Provincials in its previous two appearances. This year, they battled their way into the playoffs, then needed five straight wins to the final day to take the championship, when one parent noticed that their go-to field snack, Ronnie Seeds, was manufactured in Winkler, Manitoba, the same place the Westerns are being held. Carrie Christie, mother of one of the players, said that Ronnie's became a sign to rally around, and upon their arrival, the local company gifted each of the team members their favorite flavor of sunflower seeds, and they were able to tour the company's facility.
4: Until this morning, the girls actually assumed Ronnie's brought them seeds to the field for every team, and we went, no, this is all for you. And then the tour this afternoon is just for you as well. I think it kind of clicked in their brain. And if you haven't figured it out, their MO is battle their way through. Mm-hmm. And I think this is such a nice way to recognize them for their hard work.
1: For the Winkler Barracuda, swimming is about more than racing the swimmer in the next lane. Coach Joey Penner explains.
5: It's a very individual sport, so they're always trying to improve their own time. While you're kind of racing around other people, you're really trying to beat the clock and really trying to see where you can improve.
1: The Barracudas are getting ready to welcome swimmers from across Manitoba for the provincial swim meet this Sunday at the RCU Aquatic Center. Swimmers Aya, Asher, and Zoe joined Coach Joey in our studio this past week.
6: When you guys are swimming front crawl, are you breathing every third breath? What's your technique?
7: It kind of depends on like how long I'm swimming. Like when I'm doing laps like for practice, I'm kind of breathing every like 4 or 6. But then in the meets, I try not to breathe that much because all the coaches tell me not to breathe.
6: What's the reason behind that, Joey? Like you're just faster?
8: You gotta get into the head of a fish, I guess. No breathing, it keeps you faster, yeah.
1: Races begin at 9 a.m. and the public is invited to come cheer on the team at no cost. 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
10: Mainly cloudy today with periods of rain and thunderstorms, windy and 21 degrees. The Humidex 26 and today's UV index is 6 or high. Partly cloudy tonight and a low of 13. Tomorrow, mainly sunny and 23. On Monday, there's a good chance of showers, 24 degrees. And for Tuesday, it'll be partly sunny and 21. Current weather conditions can be found anytime on the CDK Electric weather page on your Pembina Valley online app. I'm Judy Peters.
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9: Mainly cloudy today with periods of rain and thunderstorms, windy and 21 degrees. The humidex 26 and today's UV index is 6 or high. Partly cloudy tonight and a low of 13. Tomorrow, mainly sunny and 23. On Monday, there's a good chance of showers, 24 degrees. And for Tuesday, it'll be partly sunny and 21. Current weather conditions can be found anytime on the CDK Electric weather page on your Pembina Valley online app. I'm Judy Peters.
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8: Mainly cloudy today with periods of rain and thunderstorms, windy and 21 degrees. The humidex 26 and today's UV index is 6 or high. Partly cloudy tonight and a low of 13. Tomorrow, mainly sunny and 23. On Monday, there's a good chance of showers, 24 degrees. And for Tuesday, it'll be partly sunny and 21. Current weather conditions can be found anytime on the CDK Electric weather page on your Pembina Valley online app. I'm Judy Peters.
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1: Get the news you need when you need it by downloading the Pembina Valley online app. I'm Parker Schmidt. Here's what's making local news this hour. The Winkler Barracudas are heading into Sunday's provincial swim meet with plenty of team spirit. Swimmers Aya, Asher, and Zoe joined Coach Joey in our studio this past week and say one of the best parts of the sport is the support they find from teammates and competitors alike.
2: It's like support system throughout everybody. It's just kind of like, hey, we got this.
3: Yeah, I see you guys fist bumping each other after the race.
2: And yeah.
4: High five.
3: Yeah.
5: What about you, Zoe? Do you make friends at these swim meets, or are you just here to compete?
2: Yeah.
5: You're here to beat everybody.
6: Yeah.
5: Is it fun to make friends from other communities that like swimming? What's your favorite thing about being a part of the swimming community right here in the Pembina Valley?
2: I guess there's really no judgment for everybody, since they're all like, you see each other in a swim cap at like the crack of dawn, so it's not your best time, but like, everybody's like that, so you don't really feel like you're like the odd one out.
1: Races begin at 9 a.m. at the RSU Aquatic Center, and the public is invited to come cheer on the team at no cost. Springfield's Genevieve Henderson is back at Altona's Gallery in the Park for her third exhibition inside the Schwartz House. Titled Quietude, the paintings display a colorful beauty through flowers, nature, and dreams, with her hope viewers' thoughts will take flight into a world of tranquility and peace. The featured piece is a large show-stopping two-sided tapestry hung from the roof of the main floor gallery space, which she created during an artist residency.
7: I sort of had a rough idea. I always approach paintings this way. I never really know what is going to evolve. I'm up for, I wonder if I did this, how that would turn out. So it's kind of like doing some puzzle.
1: Over $115,000 was generated for Boundary Trails Health Center Foundation during Thursday's fundraising tournament at Winkler Centennial Golf Course. Executive Director Shannon Samet-Falquette says the money has been earmarked for the foundation's Building for the Future fund.
8: As everybody knows, there's a lot going on at the hospital. There's a lot of renovations happening, and there are going to be shortfalls that need to be met. So Building for the Future is there for that reason. When they're near completion, we will be meeting with the hospital and learning what the needs are and filling in those gaps.
1: This was the 26th golf tournament hosted by the foundation and the 14th Samet-Falquette has been involved with. Access local news anytime and anywhere. Download our Pembina Valley online app.
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10: Mainly cloudy today with periods of rain and thunderstorms, windy and 21 degrees. The Humidex 26 and today's UV index is 6 or high. Partly cloudy tonight and a low of 13. Tomorrow, mainly sunny and 23. On Monday, there's a good chance of showers, 24 degrees. And for Tuesday, it'll be partly sunny and 21. Current weather conditions can be found anytime on the CDK Electric weather page on your Pembina Valley online app. I'm Judy Peters.
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1: The band is made up of Kyle Nault on lead vocals and rhythm guitar, Dylan Nault, Kyle's younger brother, on bass and vocals, Levi Winters on lead guitar and vocals, and Steve Lukey on the drums.
0: The group is coming off a stellar Dauphin's Country Fest performance earlier this summer and is looking ahead to an album release concert in October for its new album, Echo of the Engines.
1: It's the second full-length album from Kate's Outlaw, and joining us tonight to talk about it, our brothers Kyle and Dylan.
0: We're excited to showcase the 2025 Manitoba Country Music Awards Emerging Artist of the Year tonight, and of course play lots of new music from Echo of the Engines. Kate's Outlaw is on Made in Manitoba for the first time, and we get started after this.
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0: So what is it like, Dylan, you know, writing a song that, you know, eventually is going to be recorded and performed about your next door neighbor or any of the folks that you wrote about? Like, because they're going to hear it more than likely at some point, right?
1: Yeah, you know, it's kind of weird. Like, when I write a song, it's basically just whatever comes out, you know, it's whatever words come out of

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1: How's your steak?
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10: I'm Berger Schmidt with your local news, streaming now through the Pembina Valley online app. Former South Central Regional Library Director Kathy Ching is being remembered as a compassionate leader who guided staff through some of the organization's most challenging moments. Current Director Gail Hildebrand says she never lost sight of the people she served.
11: Kathy's the one that figured out how to keep us open with the contactless holds. Kathy is the one that went to the board and fought for us, for our jobs, for the public, that the public needed access to this at that time more than ever because we couldn't do anything. We were locked in, we were locked down. She could think of things and think of things around things in a way that I will always admire her for.
10: She also helped lead the library through high-profile book challenges and was part of the team that received the Manitoba Library Association's inaugural Human Rights Award. Find the full story on Pembina Valley Online or the Pembina Valley Online app. A Vancouver Island softball team's road to the U15 Westerns in Winkler started with a bag of sunflower seeds. The Central Vancouver Island Rage U15B team needed to win 5 straight games on the final day of provincials to claim the championship, a feat that seemed insurmountable. The one parent noticed the team's go-to snack was made in Winkler. Carrie Christie, mother of one of the players, explains.
12: The way things fell, they had to win 5 straight games on it one day to win provincials. And our coach said, we're starting with this game. So Sunday morning, they started playing, and then one of the dads just happened to go, hey, these sunflower seeds are made in Winkler, Manitoba. And we all went, it's a sign. And literally, the girls kept battling.
10: The Rage won 4 straight games, eventually taking silver and still earned a spot at the Western Canadian Championships. A sold-out Boundary Trails Health Center Foundation fundraising tournament at Winkler Centennial Golf Course has set a new record. Happening Thursday, the event generated over $115,000. Executive Director Shannon Samet-Falquette.
13: I really don't even know how to express the thanks, and I'm overwhelmed by it often. They have this opportunity to commit ahead of time, and they buy in, and we are sold out. It's kind of sad. You don't want to turn anybody away, but these people are committed. They believe in what we're doing. They love the day, and we just have to say thank you to them.
10: The Winkler Barracudas are getting ready to welcome swimmers from across Manitoba for the provincial swim meet this Sunday at the RCU Aquatic Center. Coach Joey Penner says races begin at 9 a.m. with warm-up starting at 8, and the public is invited to come cheer on the team at no cost.
14: You know, it is kind of home field advantage. You know, all the grandparents are able to come out, all the families able to come out, cheer each other on.
10: Penner says it's great to have a facility like the RCU Aquatic Center.
14: Some other pools are only 4-lane or they don't have blocks. They aren't able to get all that equipment, but coming to this aquatic center, it's really great to use. It's really great to have in the community because we can really practice to the best standard.
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6: Mainly cloudy today with periods of rain and thunderstorms, windy and 21 degrees. The Humidex 26 and today's UV index is 6 or high. Partly cloudy tonight and a low of 13. Tomorrow, mainly sunny and 23. On Monday, there's a good chance of showers, 24 degrees. And for Tuesday, it'll be partly sunny and 21. Current weather conditions can be found anytime on the CDK Electric weather page on your Pembina Valley online app. I'm Judy Peters.
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1: Partly cloudy tonight and a low of 13. Tomorrow, mainly sunny and 23. On Monday, there's a good chance of showers, 24 degrees. And for Tuesday, it'll be partly sunny and 21. Current weather conditions can be found anytime on the CDK Electric weather page on your Pemina Valley Online app. I'm Judy Peters.
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3: Wild Mountain can be a pretty dangerous place. You stay on the trails and stick with me. There's adventures to be had there, too.
4: Come on, CJ, jump!
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